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0: Show. I am Bobby V on this Thirsty Thursday. You already know this is my favorite part of the show. Well, we go over here to the Kiss app and ask Bobby, because I'm like 97.989%.
1: Hey, Bobby, this is Dom. What's up? I love you.
0: I love you.
1: I have an ask Bobby question.
0: Talk to me.
1: What is the hardest truth you've heard about dating?
0: The hardest truth is that 9 times out of 10, that person, you're going to let this person totally into your life, into everything about you, and then they're going to be gone at some point. That's the hardest truth in reality with most relationships, and that hurts. 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
4: A woman and her husband got divorced. A month after the divorce was finalized, she bought a scratch-off, and she won $4 million.
0: Dang, I can't.
4: So he ran back to the judge like, you need to reopen our divorce, because I'm not sure she purchased that post-marriage. 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And the judge was like, you can't prove that. It's going to stand as it is. What would you do? All right, Darlene, come on and get inside the chat.
5: Get ready to bleep, bleep, bleep. 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

0: the soul of the ATL. This is the Bobby V Show. I am Bobby V on this thirsty Thursday. Yeah, baby. Yeah. Let's go over here to the Kiss app and see what y'all talking about. Ex-Bobby. What's
1: up? Hey, Bobby V. This is Barbie.
0: What's up, baby?
1: I love you so much. Mwah. Anyways, I have an Ask Bobby question.
0: Ex-Bobby.
1: Have you ever been the toxic person in the relationship? If so, what did you do?
0: Well, perfect. I'm not really a toxic kind of guy. I live in peace and I practice peace every night. And I try to surround myself with peaceful people. And when I'm in a relationship, I can almost see the toxicity in certain women. And I get out of that quick. So I'm not really a toxic person to answer that. All right. Ask Bobby. 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

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I am Bobby V. Make sure y'all follow me. Hit me up on my Instagram at Bobby V Show. All my single ladies out there, if you're single and you want to get in the Bobby V dating pool, don't be afraid. 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

0: Call up all the girls, and they looking good with that pressure. Yeah, you already know this is boy Bobby V, and this is my favorite part of the show where we go to the Kiss app and ask Bobby.
1: What's up? Bobby V. Hey. This is Barbie.
0: What's up, baby?
1: I love you so much. Anyways, I have an Ask Bobby question.
0: What's up?
1: Should your partner come before your best friend?
0: I think that it depends on how long y'all been dating. If y'all married, absolutely the best friend comes after. It's just a relationship, especially a new relationship, the best friend comes before. Because best friends should be together. Axis Bobby.
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I am Bobby V. I was looking at an interview. R. Kelly wrote this song for Maxwell, and he was like, Maxwell didn't even want the song at first, and it ended up being one of his biggest records. It took him 25 minutes to say, yeah, I'll do it. It's Kiss 104.1.

0: V Show. I am Bobby V. 7 to 10, Sunday through Thursday. We do it again and again. But before I go, I got to let you know that if it's endurable, then endure it. Stop complaining. You survive things you once swore would break you. And you'll survive this too. Not every inconvenience needs your outrage. Not every discomfort deserves your energy. The more you complain, the more you train your mind to look for what's wrong instead of waiting within your control. There's power in quiet resilience, in carrying what must be carried without turning it into a performance. Some seasons aren't meant to be escaped. They're meant to be survived. Remember this, until death, most defeat is psychological. You don't break when things get hard. You break when you decide you can't continue. Hold the line a little longer and watch how much you're still capable of carrying. Those are words from the Valedictorian, chapter 2, verse 1. I love y'all. Have a good weekend. Holla.
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3: A woman and her husband got divorced a month after the divorce was finalized. She bought a scratch off and she won $4 million. So he ran back to the judge like, you need to reopen our divorce because I'm not sure she purchased that post marriage. 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
4: Get ready to bleep, bleep, bleep. 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

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Now I'm glad you're here to indulge with me, baby. 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

104.1 with Keith Sweat inside the Sweat Hotel. And I'm just checking in on you. I noticed your light was still on. That's certainly okay with me, baby. It's whatever you like. I got you. 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
0: 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And November 7th and 8th, we'll prove it.
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1: 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This is Radiant Leah from Atlanta, Georgia, originally. 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I absolutely love it. Have heard it for many, many years, and it always play the best hits.
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2: A woman and her husband got divorced a month after the divorce was finalized. 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
2: 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All right, Darlene, come on and get inside the chat.
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sweetheart, I've been trying so hard to get over you. I just simply can't. 'Cause the love we shared through the years meant so much to me. All I'm looking for is just a serious relationship, so I can hold all my life. Why don't you give me that commitment?

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17: This ain't funny, so don't you dare laugh.
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16: She would have been better off representing herself.
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15: Another one bites the dust.
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2: A woman and her husband got divorced a month after the divorce was finalized. 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

0: 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The soul of the ATL is morning inspiration with your boy Isaac Curry. It's Friday. We made it. We made it. What a mighty God we serve. 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It's KISS 104.1, the soul of the ATL. Morning inspiration, Isaac Curry.
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Here's Donnie McClurkin. Speak to my heart. Open up your heart. 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

0: 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You must learn to enjoy life without needing an audience to see that you're enjoying life. Encourage yourself in the Lord. You don't need anybody else to pump you up, push you. 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That's your morning inspiration. 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

Morning Inspiration, Isaac Curry here on KISS 104.1, the soul of the ATL. And here's Tasha Cobbs Leonard, Church, featuring John Legend.

0: It's Kiss 104.1, the soul of the ATL, and this is Morning Inspiration. We've come to the end of the show. I pray that something was said and played that literally blessed you today. Enjoy your weekend. Be safe. Just relax this weekend. You know, take a load off. You worked hard this week. If the Lord says the same, I'll be back with you. Join me Sunday morning for Sunday Morning Inspiration right here on Kiss 104.1, the soul of the ATL. Follow me on Instagram, Ike Nice. Go to my YouTube page. Make sure you subscribe. Hit that red button that says subscribe. And I'm telling you, you can peruse and enjoy everything that's on there. Tony and Tony coming up next. Be faithful to God and he'll be faithful to you. Y'all have a blessed day.
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0: I'm Tony with an I.
1: Tony with a Y.
0: Yeah, you made it to your Friday.
1: We're here.
0: No more alarm clocks. For most of us, anyway. Ooh. Some of y'all work on the weekends. That's all right, though. We got you, okay?
1: Yep.
0: You ready? It's going to be another hot one. Another wet one, too. Scattered thunderstorms expected for you Friday as you head into the weekend, but those temps are going to keep going out until, through Tuesday. So it's going to be hot today. A high of 92, low of 75, and looking at 75 degrees right now in Midtown.
1: All right, let's go.
0: You ready?
1: Uh-huh. Hit them. Yeah. Bow, bow, bow, bow.
2: It's Tony and Tony in the morning.
0: Yeah. 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

0: till I let her go. 6:02 on the clock on Kiss 104.1, the soul of the ATL. Tony and Tony in the morning. All right, we waited. It's Friday.
1: We did it.
0: Let's go ahead and get things started.
2: We
0: get y'all off to a good start, okay? Let's get this first check on the roads. Hey.
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0: 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On a Friday.
1: Hey.
0: Tony and Tony in the morning, 6:13 on your clock. And hey, it is official, Tony Sko. Atlanta was the best host city for FIFA.
1: I believe it.
0: A million plus people were in the ATL between the games and FanFest.
1: Wow.
0: Shouts out to our city. We did that, all right?
1: ATL.
0: Fred Blankenship's coming up next. Y'all get ready to get unplugged on a Friday. Tony and Tony in the morning. It's Kiss 104.1. Come on.

0: WSB TV Channel 2 Action News to the Kiss Studios with Tony and Tony in the morning. It's Fred Blankenship unplugged on Kiss 104.1, the soul of the ATL.
1: Fred Blankenship.
2: Hey, Freddie B.
3: Whoa! And do we still have soccer fever?
1: We do.
3: Do we still have
1: FIFA?
3: Wait a minute, Jordan. That's usually Tony's line.
1: Hey. He rubbed off on me.
3: Oh my goodness,
2: she handled it.
3: It sounded just as good too. You know, earlier you were talking about Arthur Blank. And, you know, he was instrumental, obviously, in getting Mercedes-Benz Stadium and attracting events like the World Cup. And he said something very interesting. He said that, you know, we should all strive to have the World Cup championship feeling in our lives every single day. You know, and it's something that happened here, but you can take it with you in the way that you kind of bring joy and energy into your life, because Atlanta did a fantastic job from all the fan fest to the parties to the semifinal match between Argentina and England, which by the way, I was not a huge soccer fan. And of course, you've heard of Messi, you know some of the names, right? But I watched the games. And because it was on U.S. soil, you kind of felt a bit more connected. And of course, it being in Atlanta, Messi looks different.
1: Oh my gosh.
4: Yeah.
3: I mean, they all look great out there, right?
4: Yes.
3: Something about him.
1: And at his age, it's like, he's incredible. I mean, it's not natural.
3: I was like, England was up, and I said, I said, they shouldn't have let that man on the field.
1: Right.
3: Because he's going to do something.
1: Right.
3: And he did. Okay. And so the fan fest is over. By the way, Atlanta had one of the best and most successful fan fests. There's going to be a celebration of soccer and sound at Piedmont Park at Sunday.
2: Sunday.
3: Opens at 11. Of course, Luda is your soccer performer now.
1: He is.
3: I mean, he's been in everything. And people are excited to see him. So, and keep even though the World Cup is gone from Atlanta now, keep that World Cup feeling kind of going every single day. I like what Arthur Blank said about that, and hopefully you do too. What do we always do?
5: Let's get it!
3: And normally, I turn to Tony for this, but I'm going to turn to Jordan today. Give me one last wrap up of FIFA.
1: Viva, FIFA, Viva, FIFA, Viva, FIFA! Give us a goal, Jordan. Goal!
4: There you go.
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3: That's how they do you. Let's get it.
0: That's your first dose of Fred Blankenship Unplugged. The next one's coming up this morning at 9:40. 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And now, from Georgia's billion-dollar truck wreck lawyer, Gary Martin Hayes, here's a look at traffic from the Kiss 104.1 Traffic Center.
6: Only rear lane getting by with this trouble getting through Marietta. Vehicle fire cleanup, big delay, 75 North Elk Road, exit 261. Avoid the area, take Highway 41. There's no estimated clearing time. We may be hanging out here for a while. Right lane blocked with some road work, 285 North, the inner loop between South Atlanta Road up towards Paces Ferry. And the zone continues heading southbound. Right lane blocked, 285 South, the outer loop getting towards exit 16. 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
2: What in the entire ATL is going on?
3: Oh, a lot this morning at 6:31. Let's go ahead and get this started. Don't forget, Powerball has jumped up. My gosh, nobody won?
2: I know.
3: We still have a big old jackpot that we're looking at, so make sure you guys get a ticket. So Powerball and Mega Millions. Powerball jumped up to $526 million, okay. And I believe that Mega Millions is $672 million. But you know, it'll probably be more than that by the time you play tonight.
2: I will be playing today, all right? No
3: today
2: doubt.
3: Today could be the day, all right?
2: Yep.
3: Let's start with this news right here. Today's show, a scary situation.
2: Man.
3: A frightening security breach unfolded at NBC's Today Show after a man allegedly entered 30 Rockefeller Center looking for Al Roker.
2: He's a weatherman.
3: I know, but he's a black weatherman.
2: Okay.
3: So he was looking for Al Roker before confronting Craig Melvin and reportedly shouting racial slurs.
2: Oh, okay.
3: Authorities say the suspect also lunged towards Melvin before security intervened. He was taken into custody. No injuries were reported, but Entertainment Tonight caught up with Al Roker. I like his attitude about it.
4: Move forward. That's what we do.
3: Move forward. That's what we do.
2: You
3: okay?
2: Better stop telling people it's going to rain and it don't. That's what it was.
3: He told me
2: it was going to rain, man. I came outside in a poncho and had an umbrella and everything. And no rain.

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3: Good evening, Toast family. We want to address a recent social media post that has generated conversation and concern. They said Toast on Linux does not endorse Rick Jackson.
4: Mm-hmm.
3: We did not do a campaign, nor are we affiliated with Rick Jackson.
4: Yeah, I guess he was in there. They took some pictures. They made it to the internet, and people thought that they were hosting
3: him. Maybe he was just getting some grub.
4: Yeah,
3: okay.
4: Chicken and water.
3: So, the power of one man. The NBA schedule, the full schedule, is
4: crazy.
3: On hold because of LeBron James, and y'all already know why.
5: It's a big decision. This is the third time in my career that I've been a free agent. So it's a big decision for not only myself, but for my family as well. And just for the last part of my career and where I want to spend the last few years or the last year or the last 2 years of, you know, my NBA career.
4: How crazy is that? The entire NBA, like, you know what? We can't do nothing. We going to pause.
3: They need to know where he's going to be, whether it's going to be Cleveland, Miami, or
4: Golden State. Yeah.
3: Because of that TV schedule. That's where the duckies are at. That's where the money's at.
4: So this is the TV schedule, not
3: it's
4: the NBA
3: be. No,
4: schedule.
3: No, I mean, it all works together.
4: Right.
3: But you've got to make sure the money goes in the right spot because LeBron needs to be playing on TV.
4: Of course.
3: So
4: wow.
3: If you don't know what he's playing for, you can't make
4: the
3: schedule.
4: You can't make
3: this up.
4: Crazy
3: you
4: work.
3: You can't make it up, right?
4: I think he's going to Golden State.
3: Okay, we'll see.
4: Yep.
3: Okay. Golden State or Miami.
4: I could be
3: but
4: wrong.
3: If this is the last hoorah,
4: yeah.
3: Might be Cleveland.
4: Yeah.
3: Might be.
4: Mm.
3: One thing's for sure, we don't know yet.
4: From Ohio.
3: 6:35 on the clock. Hey, listen, your motivational moment is coming up, and I want you to go into this weekend knowing that God goes before you, okay?
4: Come on with
3: I've got that coming up in less than 3 minutes. Tony and Tony in the morning. And shouts out to Dallas helping us out this morning.
4: Dally,
3: I saw her run by. It's coming up in

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1: It's Friday. Let's make sure we finish the week with a lot of faith and joy. Let's inspire and motivate the people around us with encouraging words. And most importantly, make sure you step into the weekend.

knowing that God goes before you and will never leave you or forsake you. If you hold on to that truth, you can hold on to these three weekend anchors. The path is prepared. God has already arranged your provision, your timing, and your breakthrough for the days ahead. The weight is lifted. You do not have to carry the pressure of fixing every problem or figuring out the future by Monday morning. And number three, the presence is constant. Whether you are dealing with a busy schedule or sitting in quiet isolation, His Spirit remains completely active around you. So don't go into this weekend feeling overwhelmed. Go into this weekend feeling deeply protected and supported. This weekend, may you rest easy, trade that anxiety for peace, and allow your spirit to be strengthened. So go into this weekend knowing God goes before you. Here are the Sounds of Blackness, I Believe, on KISS 104.1.

0: That's what Barbara G said. You need a little, help. That's what Barbara G said.
1: Amen.
0: Okay. 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Atlanta's best R&B, 6:42 on the clock. Tony and Tony in the morning. Hey, listen, let's keep this moving. Caller number 14, finish the lyrics.
1: Yeah.
0: You want to go see Bobby Brown of New Edition is Silk? Finish the lyrics and we're going to put you inside. 404-741-0104. What'd you say, Tony? Hey, I didn't need a little help. Come on now.
2: 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Here's a look at traffic from the KISS 104.1 Traffic Center.
3: 25 North, the inner loop, South Atlanta Road. Up towards Faces Ferry Road, we have a left lane blocked. Heading southbound in the same spot. Brake lights either direction with this one. And a few brake lights north and south on the downtown connector. 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I'm Andrew Seeker with dependable traffic on Atlanta's best R&B, KISS 104.1 with Tony and Tony in the morning.
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4: Yes, I do.
5: All right, I got confidence in you, Lexi. I'm depending on you. You got to come through for me, okay?
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3: All right, Lexi, let's finish these lyrics. Here we go.

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1: Just kick it. 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Yeah.

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1: Hey.
2: Thank you.
1: You did that. You're welcome, girl. Okay. All right, listen. We'll see you out there. Bobby Brown is Silk at ViStar Amphitheater. This is going to be a good show.
0: Yep.
2: It is. I can't wait.
1: All right. And what's the soul of the ATL with Tony and Tony in the morning?
2: It's 104.1.
1: Mm-hmm. That's how you finish the lyrics right there.
0: Just kicking.
1: Hey. All right, y'all. Let's run this on a Friday. DJ Reggie V's is about to go commercial free at the top of the hour at 7 o'clock. Wakey Shakey Mix.

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1: Okay.
2: Hey.
1: Go on and get it, Tony Scott. Good job. 6:59 on the clock, Tony and Tony in the morning. That wakey shaky mix going down right now. DJ Reggie V's. We're commercial free. Happy birthday to Regina Bell. Love it. Jeremiah celebrating a birthday. And movie director, TV director F. Gary Gray.
2: That's right.
1: Celebrating
2: Friday.
1: A birthday. And what? Today is a National Peach Ice Cream Day. How appropriate.
2: I can do that.
1: Shouts out to all those Georgia peaches out there getting their day started. Okay. All right. Go on and get it, Tony Scott. Reggie V's, let's go.

0: Sugar, sugar, sugar. That's what I'm like when he says sugar.
1: Reggie
2: B. Sugar, sugar.
0: Sugar.
2: All right, Trending Topics with Tony Moore coming up. In less than 4 minutes. Riley Byrnes was ready to throw them hands.
1: Yeah, man.
2: Candy was not happy about this. She went in straight mama mode, okay?
1: Wow.
2: Love this. Triple T report coming up also. Memphis Bleek's holding Jay-Z down.
1: Of course, he better.
2: A little bit too much, though, I think.
1: Yeah, he better hold him down.
2: Really?
1: Yeah.
2: Why?
1: That's all he got.
2: Uh-uh. All right, listen. What's Hot in Entertainment is coming up in less than 4 minutes. DJ Reggie B's. Keep that going on Kiss 104.

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0: It's Kiss 104.1, the soul of the ATL. Tony and Tony in the morning. And yes, 7:08 on the clock. 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We're looking for more showers on your Friday heading into the weekend, Tony Scope.
1: I'm so sick of this rain.
0: I know, but it'll be all right. We got a high of 92, a low of 75, but mostly sunny this morning, okay?
1: Okay.
0: 75 degrees in Cartersville. Let's go ahead and get to it.
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2: With Tony Moore.
0: All right, let's get to it. I like claps.
1: All right, what you got?
0: Because y'all know, a low key, I'm the president of the Tam Fam Club.
1: Oh, Tamron Hall.
0: Yeah.
1: That's my girl.
0: She don't know it, but low key, I'm the president. So she is giving us what we want, a memoir.
1: Ooh,
0: she's an Emmy award-winning journalist, and she's been through a lot. And when they made the announcement on social media, didn't know exactly where we were going at first, but then she hit us with it.
6: For the last 2 years, I've been living with these stories. Over the last couple of weeks, I've shared a few of them with you. Thank you for sharing yours with me, and we're just getting started.
7: Can't wait for you guys to read it. I'm so excited. That's a wrap.
0: We are too.
1: Yeah,
0: this woman
1: man.
0: Has a story to tell. You got to think about it. She had her first kid at the age of 48.
1: Wow.
0: Remember the departure from the Today Show back in 2017. Mm-hmm. Her sister was murdered.
1: Mm-hmm.
0: She's got a lot to talk about.
1: Yep. I used to hang out with Tamron back in Chicago because she used to be on Fox News in Chicago back in the day.
0: Mm-hmm.
1: Yeah. So,
0: I heard she was she's a lively one.
1: Oh, yeah. Tamron, she's a very nice lady, man, but she could turn up when she needs to.
0: I know that's right. And 25 years later, we are remembering a classic. So I did not realize that Aaliyah's self-titled album, Aaliyah, was released in July of 2001.
1: Wow. It's been that long?
0: Yeah. This was the one that featured We Need a Resolution, More Than a Woman.
1: Man, that's my joint.
0: Rock the Boat. Yeah, this was the one.
1: The classic.
0: Yeah. Yeah.
1: That's crazy. 25 years.
0: I know. Time flies, right?
1: Yeah, it does.
0: So, man, baby girl in heaven, still rocking, still got us going to this day.
1: Yeah, still getting played. That's what's up.
0: Okay, so what the heck happened with Candy's baby girl? Riley's on a reality show called Next Generation.
1: Oh, okay.
0: But they shoot it out in New York City.
1: Okay.
0: And I guess she got into a little confrontation.
1: Hold on, wait. You mean somebody got into a confrontation on a reality show, Tony?
0: Yeah, but
1: surely
0: but,
1: you.
0: But here's
1: just
0: the thing: if you know Riley, she's so sweet.
1: Okay.
0: She's so soft spoken and sweet.
1: Mm-hmm.
0: I was shocked, but yeah, Riley got into a heated confrontation with a castmate, and Candy had to pick up the phone or nowadays the FaceTime and get her baby girl straight because girlfriend was about to throw a glass at somebody
1: on a reality show. What?
0: How dare she?
1: Really?
8: Candiverse.
9: Why are you all over the internet?
8: Oh my gosh. You know, people have their speculations.
9: I don't want to speculate. I want to hear from you, Riley.
8: Obviously, there are better ways to handle situations, so that's how I feel.
9: Is that a politically correct answer?
8: Well, no. I feel like it makes sense.
9: Don't
8: you know,
9: tell
8: when
9: me
8: you're
9: it just makes sense. Tell me what exactly happened. What did she say that triggers you to the point? Did they say
8: it's because
9: threw a glass?
8: Okay, I did not throw a glass.
0: You picked it up, Riley. You picked it up. And her friend was like, Riley, don't.
1: Right, okay.
0: Don't throw glasses, Riley.
1: That is so hard to believe that there was actually
0: it's coming out of your mama's pocket if you throw that glass.
1: Yes, okay? I'm still just flabbergasted. Somebody
0: glass
1: actually
0: being thrown on a reality
1: glass,
0: show?
1: Like a reality show? Are you kidding me? What is the world coming to?
0: Crazy. And then this whole Target deal that Jay-Z has for his album, everybody is in an uproar about it. But
1: yeah.
0: Memphis Bleek, you know, he is always going to hold Jay-Z down.
1: Of course.
0: And he's letting everybody know that he doesn't care about activism and all of that. And why are y'all pointing fingers when everybody is doing it? But did it have to get this heated?
10: What about the Target deal? Target deal is important because to hold. Y'all gotta
11: got selective
10: look at, but look,
11: rage.
10: But look, no, not
11: everybody album is available
10: right
11: vinyl
10: so
11: in
10: why
11: Target.
10: So why would say, hey, I don't have control.
11: He don't
10: of that
11: have to. He don't owe y'all no explanation.
1: Okay. Well, you hold this man down.
0: It
1: definitely deserves a conversation, though.
0: Does it?
1: Yeah, I mean, you know.
0: He's got a point, though. Everybody's album is available on Target.
1: Right, but people are on both sides of it. You know how the whole Target boycott thing.
0: You got selective rage, and then you got activism.
1: Yeah.
0: The two don't go together.
1: It's just like Jay-Z said, you will boycott Target, but then go on Google.
0: And YouTube and everywhere
1: Meta
0: else.
1: And Facebook and all that.
0: Yeah. Exactly.
1: Well.
0: 713 coming up on a Friday inside the group chat.
1: All right, Tony. After the age of 45, Funky Dineva says this one action comes with a price.
0: Ooh, okay.
1: Yeah.
4: It's Tony and Tony in the morning.
3: Now, from Georgia's billion-dollar truck wreck lawyer, Gary Martin Hayes. Here's a look at traffic from the KISS 104.1 Traffic Center.
5: And we're still blocking those right lanes. 285 North, the inner loop between South Atlanta Road up towards Paces Ferry Road. Southbound still have a couple left lanes getting by. Getting towards South Atlanta Road, that's exit 16. We have a stall blocking a center lane. 75 North, Delk Road, exit 261. Semi-truck in lane 3 here in the jam cam in or off to the shoulder. 75 Northbound, South Marietta Parkway, that's exit 263. 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
3: And now, from Georgia's billion-dollar truck wreck lawyer, Gary Martin Hayes. Here's a look at traffic from the KISS 104.1 Traffic Center.
31: Roadwork on the west side perimeter looks to be where most of those brake lines are this morning. A couple left lanes open, 285 North, the Interloop, South Atlanta Road, exit 16 up towards Paces Ferry Road, southbound. Same story all the way down towards South Atlanta Road. Brake lanes either direction, no need for an alternate right now. We have a stalled semi in lane 3 here in the Jam Cam, 75 North, Delk Road, exit 261. And 4 vehicles off to the shoulder with a crash in Marietta, 75 northbound South Marietta Parkway. 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
1: That's right. Funky Dineva says, after a certain age, this one action.
0: Oh, boy.
1: It comes with a heavy price, Tony.
0: It does. 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
1: All right, we are about to get into it, literally, on your Friday. Funky Dineva says, after a certain age, this one action comes with a heavy price, Tony.
2: It's a fun Friday.
1: It is. It's a fun Friday, y'all.
2: Okay, so here we go.
3: We ain't gonna judge you. We not gonna judge you. We gonna judge you a little bit, friend. I wanna see how many of y'all old here fighting. I think it is generally accepted amongst all human beings that it's just a certain age where you getting out the car and being bout it and running up on folks. I think you can still beat people up until 45.
2: No, you cannot. No, you cannot.
1: All right, so this is like the second time on this show that I done actually had to agree with Funky Dineva.
2: You agree? I mean, yeah, of course.
1: Age.
2: But 45 is too old.
1: To fight?
2: Yes.
1: Nah, I think you can still go to about like 45.
2: In your 20s, you're too old to be fighting. Out of your teens,
1: no.
2: Once you get to college, you shouldn't be fighting.
1: No, 20s is turn up. 20 to 30 is turn up time.
2: Okay, he said this in that the age bracket.
1: Yeah.
3: You kind of know better at 40. But at 40, it's like, I ain't no killer, but don't push me. Okay? Because I just came off of my 30s where I cussed out and I dare them to jump. I don't be wanting them to jump for real, because if they do, I'm going to have to fight. But in your 30s, you cuss out and dare them to jump and hope that they don't. But you still will fight if you have to. By the time you turn 45, baby, you got to be done.
1: Yeah.
2: He said nowadays you can do basically anything to him outside of spit on him.
1: Yeah.
2: And he won't fight you. He said you can curse him out. He said he ain't going off on nobody at the McDonald's drive through over no 8-piece nugget.
1: Right.
2: Because
1: right.
2: They throw coffee pots nowadays.
1: Right. Hilarious.
2: Like, he said the only thing you can't do to him nowadays that'll make him want to fight you is spit on him.
1: Yeah, but like I said, between your 20s and 30s, that's when you get your last fighting out. That's turn up decade.
2: Okay.
1: And once you hit 30, now you like, okay, now I got to chill out. But 20 to 30, you turning up. What? I'm looking for a fighter.
3: By the time you turn 45, baby, you got to be done.
1: I agree with that.
2: Let's on a fun Friday. Funky Dineva says that after a certain age, you don't need to be fighting anymore.
1: Yeah, it's over with.
2: When was the last time you had a scrap? What happened? Do you agree? Is there anything that can happen in today's world
1: that'll make you fight somebody? Yeah, there's a couple things.
2: I know people will fight over their kids.
1: Definitely. My wife.
2: But is there anything today that could make you come out of your character and fight somebody?
1: And I'm kind of like Funky Dineva too. Spit on me? I don't care who y'all. You can be a reverend.
2: Yeah, that when you say the rev can get it too.
1: Rev, you gonna get it right after
2: on
1: this
2: a fun
1: service.
2: Friday. Let's get into it with Funky Dineva.
0: It's not too late to join the group chat. 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

0: 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She did what? 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
1: All right, 7:39 with this group chat on your Friday. We having fun. Funky Dineva says that after the age of 45, you need to just try to talk it out, okay?
2: We ain't going to judge you. We not going to judge you. We going to judge you a little bit, friend. I want to see how many of y'all old here fighting. I think it is generally accepted amongst all human beings that it's just a certain age where you getting out the car and being bout about it and running up on folks. I think you can still beat people up until 45.
1: You
2: can.
1: You got to think about your benefits after that. For real, man.
3: You do. Like, yeah. Come on, man. I'm not fighting you at this age.
1: I ain't going to urgent care.
3: Come on, James. Talk to us.
4: Look, we were raised in a generation of Biggie and Tupac, which means we will fight if we have to.
1: That's right.
4: We don't want to, but we will. But I cast me to don't forget that we was raised in that generation of gangster rap.
1: Yeah.
4: Okay.
3: So,
4: but the only thing, I don't really fight. I agree. Like, after a certain age, you don't want to fight. You will, but you don't have to. But the only thing for me, really, like you said, if you spit on me, we fighting.
1: Yep.
4: But I swear to God, if you touch one of my children,
3: yeah,
4: I will be wearing orange as a new black.
1: Yeah, for real. I'm telling you, if you disrespect my wife, I got to see you. I'm sorry. To see you.
4: If you disrespect my wife or one of my kids come home telling me you put your hands on them,
1: yeah,
4: or something happens.
3: You say, then it's go time. Okay.
4: Please have bail money because you will be getting a collect call from Cobb County Correctional Facility.
3: Listen, we got Nash standing by. It does happen. You might not be the one who,
1: looking for, yeah.
3: Yes, uh-huh. But it does happen. And it happened to one of our callers. We got Nash standing by. We got Sherry standing by. J. Michael said, got some good advice for y'all.
1: Yes,
3: okay?
1: Yes.
3: Keep those calls coming. 404-741.
1: I'm going to find out when last time you threw hands, Tony.
3: I haven't had a fight since, like, I'm telling you, like, I've only had two fights in my entire life. And I wasn't looking for either one of them.
1: When was the last one?
3: I was like 19, 20 years old.
1: See, that you was in your 20s. Yeah.
3: But I was at the club, and they tried to jump us. And, like, I'm not going to let you do that.
1: Okay.
3: So, but at that point, like, who's doing that? And I'm already in my career at that point. Like, I'm not trying to fight you, but I'm not going to let you attack me either.
1: Right.
3: You know what I mean? Goodness. All right, let's get into it.
0: It's Tony and Tony in the morning. From Georgia's billion-dollar truck wreck lawyer, Gary Martin Hayes. Here's a look at traffic from the KISS 104.1 Traffic Center.
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1: All right, 7:48 on your Friday. Now, we're just trying to have fun with this group chat, okay?
3: Yeah.
1: We're not trying to promote any violence, but Funky Dineva says after the age of 45, you shouldn't be out here fighting. Throwing these hands. Yeah, it's
3: he
1: done.
3: Said there's only one thing that you can do to make him jump out and have to meet you somewhere.
1: Right.
2: You literally could do just about anything you want to do to me in public except spit on me and I'm going to just let you live. I'm just not doing it.
3: Kiss 104, who says? Michael?
4: This is J. Mike.
3: Hey, J. Mike, come on now. Talk to us.
1: What's up, my brother?
4: Listen, we not fighting no more. At this point, we need to start businesses. We need to be entrepreneurs.
3: Yes. Come on.
4: We not fighting at all. And people don't fight, they shoot now. So.
3: Exactly.
1: Yeah, buddy.
3: And like Funky Dineva said, if you aren't in a space where you're looking at your summary of benefits, then we need to have a different kind of conversation. But at today, we're not doing that.
1: Right.
3: We're not doing
4: exactly.
3: that.
1: I ain't going to be all paying right. no copay because me and you had a disagreement. You
3: Come
1: know
3: on
1: what
3: now.
1: I mean?
3: All right.
4: Exactly.
3: Hey, what side of town
4: have
3: are you on?
4: Have a good day. I'm in Midtown right now.
3: Perfect. Thank you, darling. We appreciate you, okay?
4: Have a good one.
3: You too. All right, listen, we're back inside the group chat with Nash and what was her name?
1: Sherry.
3: Sherry,
1: yeah,
3: yes.
1: from Brooklyn.
3: At 8:15, but coming up next.
1: All right, y'all. Y'all already know it's a feel-good Friday, and I got a few things on my mind that make me feel good.
3: Okay.
1: And I hope they make y'all feel good,
3: Let's get
1: too.
3: Ready for it.
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1: Good morning, ATL. It's your man, Tony Scarlo, with my KISS 104.1 family on yet another feel-good Friday. And I'm feeling good. I got some things that make me feel good. Mm-hmm. And I hope they make y'all feel good, too. Like, for instance, I feel good when I'm in the store at the register and I all of a sudden realize that I got a gift card from that same store in my wallet. I'm
2: discount.
1: Like, yeah, yeah. It's like winning a little bit of the lotto, okay? For real. Absolutely love it. I feel good. Hey, I feel good when I come in from a hot day and I feel that AC blasting in the house.
2: Oh,
1: it's
2: man.
1: Like, you know what? I want to go back outside and come,
2: and
1: back,
2: come
1: in
2: back in
1: like 10 more times and be like,
2: yeah.
1: I feel good. Hey, I feel good when me and my wifey go out and she looks so good.
2: Mm-hmm.
1: I want to pretend like we strangers and see if I can still pull her again. Even though we've been married so long, I realize my game is weak as hell.
2: You
1: okay?
2: Got no game
1: I ain't
2: now,
1: got
2: Tony.
1: No game whatsoever. I probably couldn't even get her no more.
2: Whatever.
1: It was high school. Come on, my high school game was on.
2: Man,
1: yeah,
2: she still be rolling.
1: I feel good. Hey, I feel good when I see some kids actually playing outside. Like we used to.
2: Yes, yes.
1: I'm like, wow.
2: And not on a game or not on the phone. Yeah.
1: Actually playing. I'm like, either y'all got some great parents or y'all don't have phones.
2: There you go. One or the other.
1: And lastly, on a Feel Good Friday, I feel good when I'm at an event and I leave and find out the next day that some drama jumped off as soon as
2: I left.
1: And
2: you just missed it.
1: I just missed it. I'm like, what? 10 more minutes and I would have been right in the middle of the foolishness, okay?
2: I can hear it now. Thank God we left when we did, okay?
1: God, you spared me that,
2: that
1: y'all.
2: That part.
1: Yo, it's your man, Tony Scull, along with my KISS 104.1 family on yet another
2: love it
1: Feel Good Friday, y'all.
2: All right, listen, 7:56 on the clock, back inside the group chat at 8:15. Top stories of the morning coming up at 8:10. And man, look at here. LeBron is holding up everything.
1: The whole shebang.
2: Coming up.
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0: Tony and Tony in the morning on Friday. 8:05 on the clock. Don't forget, we are getting ready for Shoes Day.
1: That's right.
0: So make sure that you are tuned in on Monday. Yeah. Well, not this Monday. Next
2: 27.
0: Monday. Yeah, because we're going to tell you where that secret location is going to be. We're about to give away $30,000 worth of shoes.
1: I know where it is.
0: With 1-800 Truck Wreck and our girl, Amy Witherite.
1: Yeah.
0: Hey, listen, coming up in less than 3 minutes, top stories of the morning. Man, a Georgia family needs the public's help. And also, LeBron James has the whole NBA on pause.
1: Shame.
0: The power of one man, I'm here to tell you, okay?
1: Crazy.
0: I'll tell you what people are talking about coming up. Just a few things you need to know in less than 3 minutes. Tony and Tony in the morning on KISS 104.1. It's 8:06. Good morning.

0: hit that note right there.
1: It's that skating jam.
0: Yeah, but he's talking about creeping.
1: Okay, well.
0: It took me a minute. I was like, wait, hold up. The Love Train.
1: You can creep on skates.
0: That's not the kind of creeping he's talking about, Tony. Kiss 104.1, the soul of the ATL. Tony and Tony in the morning on your Friday. 8:08 on the clock. You 1-800 truck wreck? Weather forecast. Looking for some more storms on your Friday, but it's okay. Mm. Looking for a high of, what, 92, no, 75? Okay. It's okay. It's all right. I know.
1: It's 2 weeks.
0: We were in a drought. We had a lot
1: right. The drought over.
0: Liquid. We needed a lot of liquid to make up for what we've been missing.
1: We get it.
0: It's sunny and 76 right now, though, in Stockbridge.
2: 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Okay. 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
3: 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In the entire ATL.
1: What in the entire ATL is going down?
0: Listen, $526 million up for grabs for your Powerball tomorrow night. But tonight, $672 million up for grabs for Mega Millions. And get your ticket. You never know. Today could be today. Never know.
1: Own it.
0: I'll start right here. Scary situation at the Today Show, man. A frightening security breach unfolded at NBC's Today Show after a man allegedly entered, 30 Rockefeller Center.
1: Right.
0: The heart of it all, looking for Al Roker. Before confronting Craig Melvin and reportedly shouting racial slurs. So authorities say the suspect also lunged towards Melvin before security intervened. He was taken into custody.
1: What was security when he got up in there?
0: Hello, hello. Same way those people got to the top of the
1: Empire State Building. Yeah, that's crazy.
0: How'd you get past security?
1: And get all the way up there.
0: All the way up there. He ain't supposed to be up there. No injuries, thank God, were reported. And I love, Al Roker. He's so cool, calm, and collected. When Entertainment Tonight caught up with him, this is all he had to say about it.
4: Move forward. That's what we do. Yeah.
0: Move forward. That's what we do.
1: And they also got a statement from the security guard.
0: What was the statement from the security guard? Right, Cody. Right. Right. Uh-huh. Did you see him come in?
1: What happened?
0: Exactly. Exactly. Can't make this up, man. Crazy. Glad they're okay, though. Glad they are okay.
1: Yeah,
0: to send
1: for real.
0: Some love and support to Craig Melvin and Al Roker.
1: Could have been bad.
0: Always live and local. A Georgia family needs the public's help, so a Levi's call has been issued for a 13-year-old, Layla Alexis Nubian Carter. Authorities say she was abducted in Baxley and is believed to be in extreme danger. So she was last seen around 1 a.m. Thursday morning, and they believe she's with, she was last seen with 32-year-old Giovanni Alexis Carter.
1: Okay, I don't know if that's a relative.
0: It's
1: probably.
0: Definitely.
1: Probably.
0: Could be her mother, perhaps.
1: That's what it sounds like.
0: Not sure, but that's my thinking. But they're believed to be in traveling in a gray Jeep Renegade. Georgia tag, but a gray Jeep Renegade. So just keep your eyes open. You never won. If you never known, if you see anything, just call 911.
1: Mm-hmm.
0: What happened with Toast on Linux? They released a statement concerning a visit from Rick Jackson.
1: Yeah, people actually thought that they were holding a campaign event for Rick Jackson, who's running for governor.
0: Okay.
1: And I guess he just dropped in there and they took some pictures. The pictures made him online. And now people were like, trying to boycott him. Talking about, hey, don't go to Toast. They support Rick Jackson.
0: Wow.
1: They support Trump and all
0: of
1: that.
0: Okay.
1: So, yeah, that's what happened.
0: Toast released a statement. They said Toast on Linux does not endorse Rick Jackson. We did not do a campaign, nor are we affiliated with Rick Jackson. So maybe Rick went over for a little bit of publicity
1: whatever,
0: and grab a bite to eat. And then, but what you doing at Toast, Rick?
1: Right.
0: Anyway.
1: Yeah.
0: LeBron has the whole NBA on pause, and we already know why.
5: It's a big decision. This is the third time in my career that I've been a free agent. So it's a big decision for not only myself, but for my family as well. And just for the last part of my career on where I want to spend the last few years or the last year or the last 2 years of, my NBA career.
0: So since he has not made a decision yet.
1: Crazy. So
0: the whole schedule is on hold.
1: NBA, like, we can't do nothing.
0: No, because they got to make sure. Yeah, they got to make sure the TV schedule is right.
1: Yeah,
0: so, of course, all of his games are going to be televised.
1: Right.
0: So if you don't know where he's going yet, you can't put that team. You know what I mean? You can't put the money where it needs to go.
1: At first, I thought it was the NBA schedule. I'm like, how are they holding up the whole
0: thing?
1: But I get it. It's the TV schedule. He's
0: got to
1: be on TV.
0: That's where the money is at.
1: Yeah, so.
0: That's where the money is at.
1: He's going to Golden State.
0: That man with all that power. You think so?
1: Yeah, I think so.
0: Giannis wants him in Miami, but then if this might be his last year, Cleveland.
1: He might go back to Cleveland.
0: Full circle.
1: Yeah.
0: We'll see.
1: All right.
0: He's holding it all up, though. LeBron, make your decision already.
1: Okay. Yeah.
0: Exactly. All right, listen, 8:12 on the clock, Tony and Tony in the morning. Don't forget Bobby Brown.
1: Hey.
0: We still got those tickets coming up a little bit later. We'll tell you how you can get your hands on them. But coming up in less than 3 minutes, we are back inside the group chat.
1: That's right.
0: Funky Dineva said, after 45, y'all shouldn't be

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1: All right, back into the group chat at 8:16. Hey, Funky Dineva, who I'm agreeing with on this one. He says after the age of 45, man, you just need to learn how to talk it out.
2: He said he's not fighting anybody.
1: Yeah.
2: There's only one thing that can make him maybe jump at you a little bit.
3: You literally could do just about anything you want to do to me in public except spit on me and I'm going to just let you live. I'm just not doing it.
2: Nash?
4: Yes?
2: Hey, come on, Nash.
1: What's up, Nash?
2: What's up?
4: Okay, I am 62 years old and this just happened to me about 2 months ago.
1: What?
4: I haven't got to fighting since I was 23.
2: Oh, no, you got into a scrap.
4: I got into a scrap.
2: Okay, what happened?
1: Really?
2: Give me the 60-second version. What happened?
4: I was at the barbecue, minding our own business. This woman come out of nowhere, and she just kept talking and talking. And I just walked off and went to my car. She followed me to my car.
1: Uh-oh.
4: I'm sitting in my backseat getting me a drink. I opened my car to come out, and she said, "You having a good day today?" I said, "Yeah, a day, a beautiful day." She said, "Yeah, you stupid b-. Get out of my yard.
2: Uh-oh.
4: It's not even her yard." It wasn't her yard. So I just blew it off. And went on by my business. She followed me again. And she walked up on me and she flinched at me. I'm army bound. I either fight or flight. And she had me against my car. And I decked her.
2: You handled your business.
4: I decked her. And when I hit her in her nose, she said, "Oh, my nose." So I took my knee up a cup and I sat on it and beat her black and blue.
2: Okay.
4: I made her won the war, but I lost the fight. Because
2: right,
4: I was
2: right.
4: So sore the next 2 weeks. I was so sore I had to go to the doctor.
2: Okay.
4: Don't mess with me.
1: Okay.
2: He said, "You ain't a killer, but don't push you, okay?"
1: Yeah, all right.
4: Don't push me.
2: All right,
4: exactly.
2: There it is. Hey, we appreciate
4: Thank
2: you this
4: you,
2: morning.
4: Lady.
2: Thank
1: all right,
2: you.
1: Nash.
4: All right.
2: Bye.
4: Y'all keep it going.
2: Thank you. Sherry, come on with it, Sherry.
5: Yes.
1: Sherry,
5: good morning.
1: You're from Brooklyn. I know you throwing hands out there.
5: Oh, to the Papa Thomason, baby. Born and raised. Yes. Now, I try not to fight, but you talk about two grandchildren. I'm 57 years old. I'm getting at you. I'm coming at you.
2: There it is.
5: I'm coming at you, baby. That's my two grandchildren. Now, the spitting, nah, that's nasty.
2: Yeah.
5: But I'm on my grown thing, but I'm 57. Look good.
2: Yeah.
5: But you messing my two grandchildren is on.
2: Oh, I know that's right. Come
1: you gonna
2: on
1: bring
2: now.
1: Out that ride or die bed style.
5: Baby, my ride and die best on, baby. Born and raised.
0: Too late to join the group chat.
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0: always got an opinion. And in the group chat, we talk about all of it. 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
1: All right, we talking about it inside the group chat. Funky Dineva says, after the age of 45, man, look, ain't no throwing hands. Your throwing hands days are over.
2: We ain't going to judge you. We not going to judge you. We going to judge you a little bit, friend. I want to see how many of y'all old here fighting. I think it is generally accepted amongst all human beings that it's just a certain age where you getting out the car and being bowdy about it and running up on folks. I think you can still beat people up until 45.
3: You cannot. Tony, yeah. Last time you got into a little scrap.
1: Probably I was probably about like 25 or 26. We was in the club and some guys was jumping on my uncle.
3: Yeah, we went out there
1: and handled our business.
3: You handled your business,
1: handled
3: Tony.
1: Our business.
3: You put the foo-fops on them?
1: Yes, the foo-fops. Yeah.
3: I always loved it when you see that when it break out. Oh, hold on, Tony. I can only imagine how you were. I got something for you.
1: It was real. We looked out. My uncle, he went outside. We didn't even know he was fighting it. Somebody came in there like, your uncle
3: that's
1: out there.
3: That's always a thing.
1: Like, what?
3: They could have helped your uncle by the time they ran in to come and get
1: exactly,
3: you.
1: Exactly.
3: Let's go to the phones. 404-741-0104.
1: King Richard, good morning. What's up, my brother?
4: Hey, good morning. How y'all doing?
1: All right. How you feel about it, man? When the last time you threw them hands?
4: Oh, man, it's been quite some time, man, because the last time I don't want to say it like that, but I hit him and he just fell out and I thought I killed him.
3: I said, oh no.
4: Oh, you know, my pants got a little wet.
1: Oh, wow.
4: My God. And I hope I didn't kill him. So after that, I just really, you know, but it's just, I just don't believe in doing that. You know, bad things happen to good people.
1: Yeah.
4: So you just got to be prepared for those kind of things.
3: Yes, yes.
4: You know what I'm saying? But man, being brought up and raised in Harlem, I just, you know, that was just like a part of life.
3: Right.
4: You know what I'm saying? But I tell you what, you mess with my job, my cars, my wife, my kids, we got to have a little talk.
3: Period.
4: You know, we just have to really have a talk. I mean, you know, come on, bro. What's going on? Other than that, fighting is really, that's like a losing battle.
3: Yeah.
4: You know, because it could really go all the way left.
1: And
4: you know what I'm saying? Mm-hmm. So you got to really be smart about fighting, but don't think that it can't happen, though.
3: Because it can. Yeah.
1: All right, King Richard,
3: we got you. Thank you, baby, okay?
4: I love you guys,
3: love
4: man.
3: You
4: I
3: too.
4: Just called to talk to y'all anyway. Have a blessed day.
3: Thank you, YouTube. D, come on with it, D.
5: How y'all doing this morning?
3: Good, how
1: what
3: are
1: up,
3: you?
1: D?
5: Hey, you can fight at any age. You just got to make sure that they in your age bracket of weight class.
1: Okay, that makes sense. Right, you can't be out here 50 throwing hands with a 20-year-old.
5: Because, you know, at all ages, somebody need to get it.
3: Okay, you know what? I'm done with y'all this morning.
1: You just got to make sure they in your age range, for sure.
3: In your weight class, in your age bracket.
1: Right.
3: All right, there it is. Yes. We appreciate
5: if you. If you're 60 and they 40, you're going to have to let it go.
3: All right, D, good stuff. Y'all are crazy. On a fun Friday, we're just having a little bit of fun on a Friday.
1: Just a little fun.
3: I mean, we're not fighting anybody.
1: No.
3: And ladies, y'all definitely not fighting unless you have to. Okay?
1: No, ladies be out here throwing down.
3: But they shouldn't unless they have to. All right. Listen, 8:26 on the clock on a Friday. You going to be tripping again?
1: Yeah, you know, of course it's Friday, so that means I got some more stupid AF news.
3: Uh-oh.
1: Yeah.
3: And also, those Bobby Brown tickets about to be up for grabs. Get ready.
0: It's Tony and Tony in the morning. Now, from Georgia's billion-dollar truck wreck lawyer, Gary Martin Hayes. Here's a look at traffic from the Kiss 104.1 Traffic Center.
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1: All right, y'all, back to this group chat. Hey, at the age of 45, Tony, you need to hang them hands up and start talking things out, okay?
3: Yeah. On a fun Friday, Funky Dineva wanted to know just how many of y'all still fighting after 45.
1: Hilarious. Kiki, good morning. Where you calling from?
25: I'm calling from East Point. I'm Thomason, Georgia.
1: All right, let's talk about it. When was the last time you had to throw them hands?
25: When I was like maybe about 12 or 13 years old.
1: Okay.
25: I was a pretty girl that moved to the community, and it was this big girl that was kind of jealous of me, but we fought

0: person is going to ride with me. Like, if I ever have my back, yeah. She's about that life. Yeah, yeah. I love it. Kiki, thank you. Heart emoji, okay? And thanks for tuning in.
1: Okay. Have a good day, y'all.
0: You too.
2: You too, Kiki.
0: Thank you. Okay. All right. Bye. As always, you can catch up on demand on our podcast, Tony and Tony in the Morning, on the website, kiss1041fm.com. But coming up in about 3 minutes, Tony's tripping again.
2: Yep. Stupid AF news. And when I tell y'all this is a real stanky situation, y'all want to hear this one, y'all. Stupid AF news coming up.
0: You say stanky, I'm afraid. Be stanky. Afraid. Be very afraid. It's Kiss 104.1, 8:35. Good morning.
3: Early in the morning, late at night. It don't even matter what time it is. I will wait for you. Presidential roller, RM, wait. Whenever I find time, it's okay.

0: Tony with a Y is tripping again. 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
1: 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And now it's time for another edition of Stupid AF News. Let's swing out to our correspondent, Tony Scove. Tony. Yo, y'all, today's Stupid AF News takes us to Fresno, where authorities had to rescue a man from a campground toilet after he became stuck in the tank while trying to retrieve some sunglasses that he had dropped in there.
2: Ew.
1: Oh. Now, the sheriff's department and the fire department had to pull the brother up out the tank that he had been stuck in for over 30 minutes. P to the U. And I wonder if he even got the sunglasses out. And they had to be Gucci, Louis, Prada, or something. Come on, y'all. Anyway, after he was in the tank that long, he had to undergo a decontamination process because he had been exposed to urine, fecal matter, and some chemicals.
2: Ew!
1: Ain't that some sugar honey iced tea?
2: Ooh.
1: Now, authorities say if you ever drop something in a porta potty or toilet tank, consider it a loss. You think? Okay.

0: to the doo-doo diver. You, my friend, are stupid AF. And you spanking. Yo, it's your man, Tony Sco, right here on Kiss 104.1 with another edition of Stupid AF News.
1: Yeah, that sums it up. That about sums it up.
0: Pretty
1: okay.
0: Much,
1: oh,
0: yeah.
1: That is disgusting.
0: 30 minutes?
1: Oh. All right, listen, 8:40 on the clock. Tony in the morning. And again, Tony's always tripping. Y'all already know. Listen, caller number 14, black card to climb.
0: Let's do it.
1: You hold on to it. Keep your, what did you say yesterday? You're not taking my do-rag. You keep your do-rag.
0: Yes, sir.
1: We are going to put you inside to see Bobby Brown for New Edition and Silk, okay? But you got to hold on to your black card, all right? Y'all know what you got to do. 404-741-0104.
2: 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Here's a look at traffic from the Kiss 104.1 Traffic Center.
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1: Fill up.
2: Hey, good morning.
1: Good morning. What you doing?
2: Riding around here to work, trying to get some good news and pull my black card out.
1: There you go. We're about to give it to you, okay? 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You already know the routine, Philip. You got to get two out of three correct. You've got 3 seconds to answer each question.
3: Yep. And if you don't get these right, man, we're going to come to your house and break your Kool-Aid pitcher.
2: Uh-oh.
3: Yeah. No more Kool-Aid for you, sir.
1: All right. Let's go ahead and get it started.
3: All right. Here we go, Phil. Raheem, Bishop, Steel, and Q were characters from what iconic black movie?
2: Huge.
1: Yes, right. Yes, hey. Yes.
3: He I don't need no
1: I'll
3: multiple
1: need
3: choice.
1: Your help.
3: Okay. All right, all right.
1: Okay, here we go. Who was the first black Nobel Peace Prize recipient? Was it MLK, Shirley Chisholm, or Ralph Bunche?
2: MLK.
1: No. Oddly enough, no, but good guess. Good guess. All right, you got to get this last one right. Here we go.
3: All right, here you go, man. What was the name of Jodeci's debut album? Was it Diary of a Mad Band, Forever My Lady, or The Show, The After Party, and The Hotel?
2: Forever My Lady.
1: Yes!
3: Yes!
1: Yes! Go, Philip!
3: You did it! Go, Philip! You did it! You did it! You did it! You did it, man! Hey, way to go, Philip!
2: Hey!
1: All right, Philip, so there's your good news and your tickets, all right? You're going to see Bobby Brown and Silk.
3: All right, and now you can go home and make some Kool-Aid in that Kool-Aid pitcher that you get to keep, all right?
2: You already know I'm putting it in the freezer. Nice cold.
1: Well, all right, Philip, what's the song on the ATL with Tony and Tony in the morning?
2: Kiss 104.1.
1: All right, listen, Tony. Trini Chavez with Tony Moore, Triple T Report, coming up at 9:10. Well, Diddy's twins are showing love to their late mother, Kim Porter. Mm-hmm. Gotta love that. And also, D-Wade's son appears in court.
3: Ooh. Ooh.
1: This isn't looking good.
3: Zaire, yeah.
1: Yep. Coming up at 9:10.
3: Trouble, trouble, trouble.
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0: Kiss 104.1, the soul of the ATL. Tony and Tony in the morning on your Friday. Triple T Report trending topic. Tony Moore coming up.
1: I know she would be so proud of us.
0: I love this. Diddy's twins are showing their late mother, Kim Porter, some love.
2: She was beautiful.
0: And the one thing that they still do that has people saying, y'all are too grown to be doing that.
2: I gotta hear this.
0: But they're twins, so keep that in mind, all right?
2: Hilarious.
0: Coming up in 7 minutes on Kiss 104.1, all right? Tony and Tony in the morning on your Friday, 9:01 on the clock. Good morning, Atlanta.
2: Good morning.

0: 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Tony and Tony in the morning popping. Tony,
1: hey, thanks
0: for lunch. Body roll.
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0: Earthworm. Get it.
1: Seahorse.
0: Hey.
1: Seahorse.
0: Hey. Oh. Don't mind us. I know, right?
1: Seahorse.
0: It's Friday.
1: Seahorse.
0: I guess 104.1, the Soul of the ATL. 9:09 on the clock. 8:1 garage door service weather forecast. We're looking for more showers for you Friday. So they say, but it's sunny right now.
1: Yeah, it looks
0: 78
1: good.
0: Degrees in the heart of Ellenwood. Looking for a high of 92 and a low of 75.
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5: with Tony Moore.
0: Ah, oh, right. Man, let's start right here. The twins, the Combs twins.
1: Mm-hmm.
0: Beautiful ladies.
1: Yes, they are.
0: They have a clothing line coming out. And it's called 21, but the middle of it, it's called 1221. I believe that's their birthday.
1: Uh-huh.
0: Somebody Google that for me and find out when the Combs twins were born. Because I want to know the significance behind 1221. 21, definitely not the year, but maybe the date.
1: Okay, let me check it out and see what we got.
0: Yeah. That's the name of their new fashion line, 1221. And I love how the middle of it.
1: December 21st, yep.
0: There you go. So that's your birthday.
1: Yep.
0: So the middle of it is spelled twin. So I thought that was really creative and really cute. There's one thing that they want people to know that they still do. And in reference of where they get their style from, you already know.
1: Don't say they still dressing alike.
0: Well, you already know they're still dressing alike.
1: Oh.
0: It's something else outside of that. And yes, they're always together.
6: Oh, no. We're always together.
7: Yeah.
6: We sleep together. We do everything together.
7: The haters out there in the world are like, you guys are too grown to do. No, we're not.
6: We never get separate. So much time together. It's crazy.
8: Who is your style inspiration?
6: Obviously, our parents.
7: Yes.
6: Like, to start off.
7: Our mom was
6: the blueprint. Everyone walking on this earth today, she was the blueprint.
7: Yeah.
6: I know she would be so proud of us.
0: Ah, she was beautiful. They still sleep together.
1: They still got bunk beds. They still got the pajamas
0: with
1: the feet in them and everything.
0: All that.
1: Man,
0: and they're always dressed alike. I've never seen them dressed. They're always dressed alike.
1: You know what? If I had a twin at a certain age, nah. It's over. We got to go out separate ways on the dressing. I can't do it.
0: Just a little update. Tyler's Perry Studio is getting an upgrade. So he's embracing the future of filmmaking. He's announced a multi-year partnership with, Synapse? Virtual production to bring an advanced LED virtual production soundstage. You know, he's got a 365-acre Atlanta studio lot, so come on with it. It's going to have a cutting-edge technology, including real-time 3D environments. Yeah, an Unreal Engine. Yeah.
1: Okay. But Tyler, keep on hiring real people as actors and actresses. Okay.
0: Because, yes, and that he does, and he'll keep you on the payroll.
1: Yeah, definitely.
0: D-Wade's son appeared in court. And, you know, he's facing a domestic violence charge. And they're saying that allegedly a gun was involved and this and that.
1: Whoa.
0: He's 24 years old, but he appeared in court ready to fight the case. And his attorney said, yes, that he did enter a plea.
9: Not guilty. We intend on litigating this case fully in the courthouse. And my client denies committing any crime. And he firmly contests this charge. So the evidence will be addressed in court.
0: We'll see. He's scheduled for a preliminary hearing in September.
1: Yeah, we will see. And just got to do better.
0: And what happened with Pretty Ricky Spectacular? He was trying to get on a Southwest flight and the agent, the attendant shut the door?
1: Yeah, and then like I think he like kind of pushed the blanket over his head or something. Spectacular was not happy.
0: Well, he recorded a little bit of it and then he responded.
10: What are you doing, bro? Bro, what are you doing? What are you doing? Get in. You feel good about yourself?
11: Now you see how Southwest treat their customers. And I never fly Southwest. And the first time I fly, this is the treatment I get.
0: I'm trying to figure out why he wouldn't let him get on the plane.
1: Probably late or something. I don't know.
0: That's crazy.
1: Yeah.
0: So Southwest has not publicly addressed his specific allegations, but we'll keep our eyes on it.
1: That's the very first time he ever flew on Southwest.
0: Tony?
1: He's never, ever, ever flown on Southwest. Ever in his life has he flown on Southwest. It's the very first time that he has flown on Southwest. He's been on many other airlines.
0: Tony.
1: Your Deltas, your Uniteds, you know, but this is the very first time in his life,
0: Tony,
1: of his time being here on Earth, that he ever thought about
0: To the corner.
1: Flying on the Southwest flight, okay?
0: To the corner.
1: I'm going over here.
0: To the corner, yeah. Thank you.
2: 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Always live and always local. 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

Atlanta's best R&B, Tony and Tony in the morning. It's 9:28. Coming up next, find out what's going on in the ATL this weekend, including the FIFA wrap-up at Piedmont Park. That's coming up next, y'all. It's KISS 104.1.

0: Tony and Tony in the morning, 9:31 on the clock. I heard you bark in a minute, Tony, but you probably can't bark. You got a mouthful of chicken.
1: Hey,
0: there you go. Watch me. All right, love it. Listen, a lot going on real quick this weekend. What? I did not know that J. Cole was at State Farm Arena this weekend.
1: Oh, is he with
0: what
1: the tour?
0: What is it, the Fall Off?
1: Fall Off Tour, yeah.
0: Fall Off Tour?
1: Mm-hmm.
0: Two shows? Is it just one?
1: Probably, I think just, it's
0: one?
1: Just one?
0: Tonight,
1: yeah.
0: Right?
1: Uh-huh, yep.
0: And Tommy Davidson, he's going to be at the City Winery as well.
1: Tonight and tomorrow night. Looks like he's got two shows tonight, 6:30 and 9:30, and then just one tomorrow night.
0: For Tommy Davidson?
1: 9:30, yep.
0: And City then Winery. What's the deets on the big grand finale for the World Cup event that's happening? I believe that's on Sunday?
1: Yes, it's called A Celebration of Soccer and Sound. So it's going to be going down all day, starting at 11 o'clock in the morning on Sunday. And, of course, Ludacris is headlining that joint.
0: So when does it end? Does it say? Because the game is at 3. I wonder if they're going to show the game.
1: Yeah, no, it's going to actually be.
0: They're going to show the game out there. Dope.
1: Yeah, it's going to be the final. It's the final one. So
0: okay.
1: Yeah, so it's going down. Like I said, Luda's going to perform. And I want to say, man, I heard that Big Boy is supposed to be there too. So, yeah.
0: Okay. Yeah, mm-hmm. Now that's going to be a good one. What a weekend.
1: Yeah.
0: It's an ATL shawty. You know how we do it.
1: Yes,
0: it's always
1: yes.
0: Something to do, but that's going to be a good time. And there are two shows for J. Cole, one tonight and one tomorrow, right?
1: Oh, okay.
0: All cool. Right, good stuff. So J. Cole, State Farm Arena, Tommy Davidson, the City Winery, and the big FIFA Roundup World Cup Grand Finale on Sunday.
1: Yep, Piedmont Park.
0: Piedmont Park. All right, good stuff. And don't forget that we were trying to hook you up. Queen of Hip Hop Soul now has her own Las Vegas residency. It launched in May. She is still going strong, and they have added some new dates. So we're trying to give you and a guest a chance to see her August 28th. 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
1: Nice,
0: all right, trying
1: nice.
0: 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We've already done that once before, so we're trying to do it again. 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I think that's it. Is that all the housekeeping we got?
1: That's
0: weekend events?
1: That's enough. A lot of things happening.
0: Dee Dee Parker is still in for Moni Love, and so Dee Dee's got your tickets for the R&B Lovers Tour with Keith Sweat that's going to go down on August 29th, State Farm Arena. We will be there taking over.
1: I can't wait.
0: Whole Kiss fam's going to be in the house, all right?
1: Yes.
0: You get your tickets now at Ticketmaster.com. All right, listen. Love this part of the day. Start to wrap things up on a Friday.
1: Friday.
0: Chicken and waffle smelling good. Thanks again, Tony Sco, for the grub.
1: You're quite welcome. 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

0: 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It's Fred Blankenship, unplugged on KISS 104.1, the soul of the ATL.
1: All right, Tony.
2: Easy.
1: You got to hit him. Come on with it.
3: It's a Freddy B. Fred.
2: Look, I got to get you back home to your family. We got to be okay with that.
1: You thought I'm going to pass out, right?
2: Oh, my goodness. I can't be responsible for that. What's going on, y'all? Happy Friday.
1: Happy Friday.
2: This is what I call an Ashford and Simpson Friday. This Friday is solid.
1: Okay. Come on,
2: solid
1: now.
2: As a what?
1: As a rock.
2: That's what this Friday is.
3: Okay.
2: The thrill is still.
3: Hey!
2: Whoa. Before we even get the knock knock on wood, you understood.
1: You understood.
2: Love was so new.
1: Come on, Fred.
2: We did what we had to do. Okay, hold on. T, that's how quickly you can get into it. I gotta come on back. On this fantastic Friday, I hope your day is starting off right, energetic with joy. Because that's what it should be. Oh, now the FIFA Fan Fest is wrapping up. We'll get Centennial Olympic Park back in about a week.
3: Okay.
2: The cleanup is going to take that long. But the number one fan fest in the country.
1: Yep.
2: Okay. Woo-hoo. 500,000 people
1: here
2: in Atlanta.
1: For Fan Fest.
2: What a beautiful experience.
1: Yeah. Mm-hmm.
2: You know, for Fan Fest alone, people found out about ranch dressing. They found out about Waffle House.
3: Grits.
2: They found out about grits and ribs.
1: Yeah.
2: People were happy. But what a beautiful experience. And just keep kind of that, as we talked about yesterday, kind of keep that World Cup experience kind of going.
1: Yeah.
2: That good feeling. On a Friday and beyond. You guys got anything that you want to leave with the people on this fantastic Friday?
1: Nah, I'm with you.
3: Yeah, I just love how we hit that.
2: Hey,
3: that the thrill is still.
1: Hey.
2: First of all, on this fantastic Friday, what we always do,
1: let's get it.
2: Oh, my goodness. Hopefully you feel that good
1: today.
2: Go on
1: now.
3: That's right.
1: Got you.
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0: ATL, this one is different. And November 7th and 8th, we'll prove it.
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1: It's Friday. Let's make sure we finish the week with a lot of faith and joy. Let's inspire and motivate the people around us with encouraging words. And most importantly, make sure you step into the weekend knowing that God goes before you and will never leave you or forsake you. If you hold on to that truth, you can hold on to these three weekend anchors. The path is prepared. God has already arranged your provision, your timing, and your breakthrough for the days ahead. The weight is lifted. You do not have to carry the pressure of fixing every problem or figuring out the future by Monday morning. And number three, the presence is constant. Whether you are dealing with a busy schedule or sitting in quiet isolation, His Spirit remains completely active around you. So don't go into this weekend feeling overwhelmed. Go into this weekend feeling deeply protected and supported. This weekend, may you rest easy, trade that anxiety for peace, and allow your spirit to be strengthened. So go into this weekend knowing God goes before you. Here are the sounds of blackness, I believe, on Kiss 104.1.

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Dee Dee Barker and Fromoni Love on your Friday. If you're just now starting your day, already got your day started. Ain't nothing to it but to do it. Let's get it right now. Happy Friday.

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0: 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Dee Dee Parker in for Moni Love on your Friday. Finally, the weekend. Yay. All right. So Eric Benet said Stevie Wonder called his phone. Why Stevie called him? Not Stevie the legend hitting Eric Benet up. But if you follow Eric Benet, then you know that Eric Benet has been very, very vocal when it comes to this administration. But Stevie reached out as an older brother because he was worried about Eric and his social media posts. And he said, you know, you might want to pipe down, tone it down a little bit, you know, because those posts could put you in danger, and urging him that, you know, the channel that anger into some music. So Eric Benet said he took his advice, did that, and has a new song. So, okay, Eric. Yeah, you got to be careful out here on what you say on social. So, yeah, listen to Stevie. He's a legend. He knows best. So I love me some Eric Benet. And I do follow him. And yes, yeah, some of his stuff can, you know, he can go there with some of his stuff. I ain't mad about it. But yeah, Eric, just a little bit. Dial it back just a little bit. All right, I got more for you on the way. Keep it here. It's Kiss 104.1.
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3: You know we love our group chats, Tony Sko. 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
6: Come in.
7: Uncle Jay, can you tell me another Claret story, please?
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14: It's a dog that I know. 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

101 Atlanta's best R&B. Dee Dee Parker in for Moni Love on your Friday. Finally, the weekend. Gotta say happy birthday and show love to all of my cancers. It is still cancer season. I know you guys are still turning up, at least for a little while, because some Leos is knocking at the door. Happy birthday, though, Cancer. Enjoy your weekend. 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

0: 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Dee Dee Parker in for Moni Love on your Friday. Finally, the weekend. Yay. And the list has dropped for when these babies are getting ready to head back to school. And it's soon. Sooner than I expected. Some going back at the end of July. Oh my goodness, the end of July. But we're trying to get you straight. Tony and Tony in the morning are teaming up with Amy Witherite and 1-800-TRUCK-WRECK to give you some relief. I know you got a shopping list and things that you have to get. So let us take one of those things off of your list with shoes. The Shoes Day giveaway. Make sure you got a lot here to Tony and Tony in the morning, July 27th, from 6 a.m. to 10 a.m. for the secret private location. They'll be giving out 200 $150 gift cards for the Shoe Day giveaway. So you can get the babies right for back to school. 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More on the way, like tickets to R&B Lover's Tour. I got you covered on this Friday. Keep it here. It's Kiss.
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4.1, the soul of the ATL, Dee Dee Parker, and Frimoni Love on your Friday. And coming up in 3 minutes, rapper Panda, designer, was arrested. Again, we'll get into it.

0: 101.1, the soul of the ATL, Dee Dee Parker in for Moni Love on your Friday. Finally, the weekend. Yay. And do you remember rapper designer Panda? He had that hit that was many moons ago. Well, he was just recently arrested again. Yeah. So just a few months after catching a DV domestic violence charge in the same area, designer found himself back in a jail cell. So, yeah, he was locked up once again. And this time, the details are crazy behind the story. He's being accused allegedly of chasing the victim with a hammer. Okay, then. Definitely a different path than Panda. Yeah. So, Panda, Prada, designer, whatever your name is, sir, please stay out of trouble. Not once, but twice. This your second go round? Not a good look. Anyway, I have more for you on the way. Keep it close. It's Kiss 104.1, Atlanta's best R&B.
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3: What happened with a Pretty Ricky Spectacular? He was trying to get on a Southwest flight and the attendant shut the door?
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5: 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And the first time I fly, this is the treatment I get.
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3: 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Yeah, thank you.
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6: I'm Shane Cummins, a real client of 855, Jay Sanders. We were on 285. I was in the back seat of the car. My fiance was in the front seat of the car, and my stepmother was actually driving. A truck driver actually like fell asleep and swiped us. The car spun around a few times. I injured my neck in several places. My wife had various injuries as well. My stepmother, she had injuries. I had Julian. They had other lawyers. So I believe my stepmother got like $10,000. My wife got like $17,000, and I got $330,000. And I wasn't even driving. I was in the back seat. So thank you, Jay Sanders. $330,000. I did. And listen, Julian has helped so many of my cousins and family members and friends over the years. So many people. Julian, go ahead, you write real quick.
7: 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So if you've been in an accident, call 855-JAY-SANDERS.
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4.1, the soul of the ATL, Didi Parker and Fermoni Love on your Friday. Big shout out to my guy Slim Ro. I see you. One Tweezy. Keep it right now.

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DT Parker and For Moni Love on your Friday, the weekend, and Power Verse. No power raising Canaan this week. Can we talk? I'm in my bag right now. 3 minutes. It's Kiss.

0: Hits 104.1, Atlanta's best R&B, DT Parker, in for Moni Love on your Friday, the weekend. Whew, I'm out of breath. Auntie, whew, I was in here dancing. yes, getting to it. But my heart hurts today because Powerverse, no power raising gaining. I mean, after what happened last week, I mean, it's only right that they take a hiatus. But it's only for a week. It will return next week. But did you see the Power Origins first look at Young Ghost and Tommy? I'm excited. 50 Cent boy, he keep dropping them. And I ain't mad about it. So I'm excited about this. And I cannot wait after looking at the trailer for it to come out. Powerverse, are you watching? Hit me up at IMDD Parker. That's IAMDEEDEE Parker. 90s at noon is on the way. It's Friday, so we're gonna have some fun with it. Keep it here. 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
1: Shy. Coming right back at you, baby. Part two. If I ever fall in love again, next time the lady will be

0: I wish y'all could see how I really be in the studio singing every word. 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Dee Dee Parker holding it down for my good sis Moni Love on your Fri-yay. Happy Fri-yay to you, John B. Babyface, someone to love, 90s at noon. White Chocolate is what I used to call him. Written and produced by Babyface, that song was. It appeared on the 1995 soundtrack for Bad Boys with Will Smith, Martin Lawrence. You remember that? And it earned a Grammy nomination for the best pop collaboration with Babyface and John B. John B said, and I quote, "Working with Babyface was one of his biggest musical influences for the very first single." So, yeah, John B, Babyface. Could you tell them apart? Because some folks say that they can't tell John B and Babyface. Let me know. Hit me up. I am Dee Dee Parker. That's IamDeeDeeParker. More 90s at noon on the way. Keep it here. It's Kiss.
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It's Friday. Kiss 104.1, the soul of the ATL. Didi Parker and Frimoni Love. And August 1st, it goes down. We continue the summer concert series with some hip-hop legends. Dougie Fresh, Slick Rick, Rakim, Big Daddy Kane, just to name a few. And then we're going to run it back for our Grown and Sexy September 5th with October London, Eric Benet, and more. 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

0: sang it. 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DT Parker and for Moni Love on your Friday, the weekend. SWV closing out 90s at noon with some week. You know, I performed this song in a talent show. Should I do it for you? Me. Nah, I ain't gonna do it to you. I won't do it to you. But yeah, I did perform this song in a talent show. I came in second. So pat on the back to DT Parker. But song was written and produced by Brian Alexander Morgan, who had a crush on Shantae Moore. So he wrote the song for Shantae Moore. Had no idea. Coco was not like, did not want to sing this song at first because she found the vocals challenging, but later she sang it, and she sang that thing, okay? Did she not sing with her whole heart and soul? So, yeah, SWV Week, classic right there, 90s at noon, brought to you by John Foy and Associates. On the way, R&B Lovers Tour is coming to the ATL. I got your chance to be in the building, coming up right here on KISS.
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0: Hey, ATL, Tony and Tony in the morning. Here with Amy Witherite from 1-800-TRUCK-RATE.
2: That's right. It's going down. The third annual Shoe Day giveaway is coming up.
3: Hey, Tony Sko, though, you got a new name for it. I love the name. Come on.
2: 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We're calling it the Shoes-a-Balooza.
3: 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We're going to do it from 6 a.m. to 10 a.m.
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0: 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Dee Dee Parker and Famone Love on your Friday, the weekend. And I am looking for a winner right now. Kiss 104.1, Dee Dee Parker. Hello, who am I talking to?
1: Jennifer Hudson.
0: Jennifer Hudson. What side of town are you calling from?
1: LaGrange, Georgia.
0: All right, baby. You are the winner. For the folks that are at work right now. But congratulations. You're getting hooked up with a pair of tickets to R&B Lovers, Keep Sweat, Genuine, Joe, Drew Hill, Cut Close, State Farm Arena. 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
1: What side of town you calling from, baby?
2: I'm calling from, I stay on the west side, but I'm on the north side, on my way to my daughter's graduation.
1: Woo! Where's she graduating from?
2: College. She's a phlebotomy tech.
1: Oh, my goodness. She's smart.
2: Yes. She helps the community. She works for a nonprofit already.
1: What's your daughter's name?
2: Shout out to Danny.
1: Shout out to Danny. Congratulations.
2: Yes.
1: Woo!

0: 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DT Parker in for Moni Love on your fry. Yay. And J. Cole, Cole World, he's going to be in town this weekend, today and tomorrow, for his tour, the Fall Off Tour. Going down at State Farm Arena tonight, like I said, and tomorrow. I love me some Cole World. Even after all that stuff with Kendrick and Drake, I still love me some Cole World. But yeah, if you're looking for some plans, FYI, J. Cole is in town. And the closing, well, we already did the closing ceremony, but to put a stamp on it, to seal the deal, Lura, Sunday. Piedmont details coming up next hour right here on Kiss.
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ATL, hit us up on the open mic feature on the Kiss app and let us know what's on your mind. 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

104.1, the soul of the ATL, Didi Parker and Frimoni on your Friday. Can we have a little fun? Because Waffle House might have a new theme song. Let's chat. 2 minutes right here on Kiss 104.1. Uh-huh.

0: Yes, we were made for each other. It's Kiss 104.1, Atlanta's best R&B. DT Parker and Frimoni Love on your Friday. Yay! Finally, the weekend. Yay. And does Waffle House... I'm not laughing. I promise I'm not laughing. Does the Waffle House have a new anthem? Take a listen.
1: You can get the all-star breakfast that comes with a waffle.
0: I mean, it's catchy. Big shout out to King of the Waffy. I'm forever gonna now call it Welcome to the Waffy, where we got all the options. Ah, wait. One more time. Wait.
1: Welcome to the Waffy, where you know we got options. You can get the all-star breakfast that comes with a waffle.
0: I love it. Big shout out to the King of the Waffy for coming up with our new anthem for the Waffle House. I love it. I can't unhear it. Welcome to the Waffy, where we got all the... Okay, coming up, because I have some of you calling me, asking me about these R&B lovers. I'm going to tell you another way you can get these tickets. Coming up right here on Kiss.
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And did you know that you can come back and enter to win every day? 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

Who just got paid? Let Didi hold some. It's Kiss 104.1, the soul of the ATL. Didi Parker in for Moni Love. On your Friday, are we outside this weekend? Luda is going to be at Piedmont. I got details on how you can secure free tickets because I just went on there. 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

0: 101 Atlanta's best R&B, DT Parker, in for Moni Love on your Friday. The weekend, yay, finally. And if you are looking to get out and about in these ATL streets, Luda is going to shut it down Sunday, Piedmont Park. Go and get your RSVP tickets right now at Showcase Atlanta before they run out. I was able to sign up. I was like, let me test this out for you so I don't tell you nothing and then have you go to this site and then you can't get tickets. But I was able to do it. So yeah, as FIFA World FIFA comes to an end, they done took down the sign. Mercedes-Benz Stadium is back to Mercedes-Benz. They selling the grass for $450 chair. Anyway, now it's time to say goodbye. Thank you so much for listening to me all week. Moni Love is back on a Monday, but you can catch me with the Weekend Vibes tomorrow from 12 to 4 and then Sunday from 2 to 7. You can also follow me on IG at IamDeeDee Parker. That's IamDeeDee Parker. Ramona DeBrow is up next. She is getting you through the rest of your afternoon and your ride home in these ATL streets. All right. Like I said, I'm back at it tomorrow. Make sure you check me out, 12 to 4, right here on Kiss 104.1.
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Your girl Ramona the Pro coming up in here like this is my theme song right now. We gonna let them know we on Kiss 104.1. All right, look. There are flash flood warnings and all the things. So we'll get into that. I just want to make sure you're safe while we turn up a little bit. And I'm trying to get you to all these concerts and situations like that R&B tours, Usher, Chris Brown. I got more details coming up on how you could grab these tickets. It's Kiss 104.1.

0: Kiss 104.1. Atlanta's best R&B. You can't talk to me until that song is over, okay? After 7, that's my jam right there. If you at work and somebody was trying to talk to you and that song is on Kiss 104.1, you know you kind of like low-key ignore them, or you in the car and you like singing, trying to hit every one of them notes. I hear you. I see you right now. Ramona DeBro hanging out on your radio. Look, if you are in the car or headed that way, if you just about snuck out of work already and you calling it quits for your Friday, I need to say. I do want to tell you that these heavy thunderstorms are moving through Metro Atlanta right now. We're going to get a look at your commute in just a little bit, but they have issued a ground stop at the airport and definitely cautioning commuters right now to take cover if those heavy thunderstorms are in your area. We're going to give you more on that. Just want you to be safe on this Friday in the city. All right? I'm going to make it a Friday. How about some tickets? We're going to talk about these tickets that we got to blow out when we come back. But first, you need to be safe out here on these roadways. 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
3: What happened with a Pretty Ricky Spectacular? 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

0: 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Shout out to Tim's, too. Man, the new album is incredible, and I'm still on the last one, so not even mad, and she is enjoying this number one across the charts status, so not even mad. All right, so look, it's Kiss 104.1. We got this Mabel House Barnes Amphitheater situation in just a couple of weeks. You got a couple of weeks to hurry up and get your tickets at Ticketmaster for the originators of hip-hop on stage, Dougie Fresh, Slick Rick, Rakim, Big Daddy Kane, Kwame, and more. Y'all know Rakim is like my favorite MC ever. And then, of course, we're going to be back September 5th with October London. We're going to get real sexy, grow to sexy. Eric Benet and Leela James. Ticketmaster, hurry up and handle that, okay? All right. I know some of us are already on the road because y'all heard about these flash flood warnings. Till 9:30 tonight. Don't drive on flooded roads and watch for the usual suspects. Y'all know I'm talking about West Side, 75, everything up and down, okay? Y'all know. Be safe out there. Let's get a look at your commute on Kiss 104.1.
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1: Yo, what's going on, Ramona the Bro? You already know it's your boy Trey. You know, I'm headed to the South Side right now. But, of course, wherever I'm going, I'm tuned in to Kiss 104.1.

0: my name is Heather Lenore, aka Fro Freak, because I freak froze. I live in the West End.
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I know you appreciate it. We appreciate you for listening, and that's why we're doing it once again. 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Shout out to all my Leos. Loading Leos. Not time yet, but you know, I just...

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0: You know we love our group chats, Tony Sko. 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

0: 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Every time I hear Fantasia Free Yourself, I imagine her throwing a shoe at the end of Live, because she done sang that song. You hear me? Okay, so anyway, look, I'm trying to get you to all the things. 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
0: 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That's

Yeah. Ramona the Bro, this is Cliff. What you got for me? Money, tickets, vacation, all three? Hook me up. Ramona the Bro, you know I'm listening to Kiss 104.1.

0: I'm Shane Cummins, a real client of 855 Jay Sanders. We were on 285. I was in the back seat of the car. My fiance was in the front seat of the car, and my stepmother was actually driving. A truck driver actually like fell asleep and swiped us. The car spun around a few times. I injured my neck in several places. My wife had various injuries as well. My stepmother, she had injuries. I had Julian. They had other lawyers. So I believe my stepmother got like $10,000. My wife got like $17,000, and I got $330,000. And I wasn't even driving. I was in the back seat. So thank you, Jay Sanders. $330,000. I did. And listen, Julian has helped so many of my cousins and family members and friends over the years. So many people. Julian, go ahead, you write real quick.
1: 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So if you've been in an accident, call 855-JAY-SANDERS.
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4: 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Expect heavy delays on 85 northbound after Georgia 400, exit 87. A crash has your left three lanes blocked, as well as another crash on the connector northbound after I-20. And crews have begun road work on 285 northbound and southbound between Paces Ferry and South Atlanta Road. This reduces the roadway to three lanes. Expect extra time to get through that area. 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

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Bobby Brown is going to be in concert. I'll have details coming up in about like 5 minutes on how you could be in the building. 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

104.1, Atlanta's best RV. It's a Friday, Friday in the city. I know it's flooding, but we're going to still act like we have a party going on. But I do need you to be safe. I am Ramona.

entertained. Of course, Tony and Tony have been hooking up the tickets. You hurry up and get yours at Ticketmaster for August 30th with Bobby Brown. Yes. Okay. All right. Let me get to the business now, because some of these roads are truly flooded, and we want you to be safe. If you know this is a road that usually floods, it probably is. And please don't take that water, that standing water, for granted. They are urging this on all the news outlets here in Atlanta. Let's check the road.

0: Hey, Tony Sco, though, you got a new name for it. I love the name. Come on.
1: That's right. We're calling it the Shoes-a-Balooza.
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7: Now, from Georgia's billion-dollar truck wreck lawyer, Gary Martin Hayes, here's a look at traffic from the KISS 104.1 Traffic Center.
8: 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Expect heavy delays on 85 northbound after Georgia 400, exit 87. A crash has your left three lanes blocked, as well as another crash on the connector northbound after I-20. And crews have begun road work on 285 northbound and southbound between Paces Ferry and South Atlanta Road. This reduces the roadway to three lanes. 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
2: Yes, indeed. It's the Throwback Mix of Six with DJ Reggie V's. I am Ramona DeBra. I want you to turn it all the way up and be careful out there. If you're on the roadways, got a lot of flooded roads, we'll have more coming up. For now, we jam. Let's go. 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

0: 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Ramona DeBro on your radio. You know what it is. It's that throwback mix at 6. Thank you so much, DJ Reggie V's. And he's got more. Don't even look. He's coming up right after this at 7. And then he's got Club Kiss live on your radio. So, yes, it's a Reggie V's kind of Friday in the city. I'm going to get you a look at traffic, of course, because we have these flash floods all over the place. A warning until 9:30, so let's be careful out here and get home safely.
1: And now, from Georgia's billion-dollar truck wreck lawyer, Gary Martin Hayes, here's a look at traffic from the KISS 104.1 Traffic Center.
2: Expect heavy delays on 85 northbound after Georgia 400, exit 87. A crash has your left three lanes blocked, as well as another crash on the connector northbound after I-20. And crews have begun road work on 285 northbound and southbound between Paces Ferry and South Atlanta Road. This reduces the roadway to three lanes. Expect extra time to get through that area. I'm Lindsay on KISS 104.1, Atlanta's best R&B.
1: 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The ATL wakes up. 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
0: You know we love our group chats, Tony Sko. And this week we had a funny one with Funky Dineva said, after the age of 45, you shouldn't be out here fighting.
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0: One, Atlanta's best R&B. I see you, Timbs. Man, she is doing it with this one, right? Number one even hit the top 40 chart. So she is doing her thing, okay? Skits 104.1, very amazing album, too. Ramona DeBrow on your radio. I just love listening to her voice. All right, Spraye in the city. Kiss 104.1. DJ Reggie B's, he's up next. He's going to take you until, let me see here. He's going to do, before he's from 7 to 9, it's the pre-club kiss. And then at 9 o'clock, he's going to turn up with Club Kiss live in the mix. So it's a good situation. It's good, okay? Especially with all this rain everywhere and flooding. Please be careful in these ATL streets. They are saying that the flooding is really bad. And if you know those usual suspects, some of those roads that you travel down a lot, you know they flood. They are probably flooded. And this flood watch is in effect until 9:30 tonight. What up, Donald? OSS, I see you. Andrew Jones, former Atlanta Braves, my friend. Congratulations for getting that terminal. Delta A25. Boy, I'm not mad. I'm so happy for you. Let's get a look at your commute on Kiss 104.1.
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1: Expect heavy delays on 85 northbound after Georgia 400, exit 87. A crash has your left three lanes blocked, as well as another crash on the connector northbound after I-20. And crews have begun road work on 285 northbound and southbound between Paces Ferry and South Atlanta Road. This reduces the roadway to three lanes. Expect extra time to get through that area. I'm Lindsay on Kiss 104.1, Atlanta's best R&B.
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6: 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Hey, call my man.
7: And I'm telling Ooh. You when Jay calls. Yeah.
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9: Yeah. When Jay calls, baby, you better listen. 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

0: Jay Sanders.
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You know what time it is. You know what time it is. Okay, it's not hump day. It's time for Reggie B's Big Chicago. We going in. 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

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Reggie B's right here warming you up for Club Kiss coming up at 9 o'clock. Ramona DeBrow, she's trying to get me sick. She is trying to get me sick. She left me something that could possibly... I'll tell you what's going on in like one more song, all right? It's Kiss 104.1.

0: I need that original back in my life. It's Kiss 104.1, Atlanta's best R&B. Reggie B's right here hanging out. Club Kiss going down up until midnight. We rock it out right now, warming you up. 9 o'clock, we blast off for Club Kiss. So Ramona DeBrow's trying to get me sick because you heard about this lettuce diarrhea? Explosive diarrhea? Well, she left me a salad. Now, I'm not going to say where it's from because I'm not getting them in trouble. If you know me, you know I go there all the time, so I'm not trying to get them in trouble. But she left me a salad, and she left me a salad with lettuce. And I'm looking at this lettuce like, I don't know. But I haven't heard anything down south about the explosive diarrhea going down with the lettuce. So I'm going to try it. If you hear dead air, you know I run into the bathroom. It's Kiss 104.1, Atlanta's best R&B.
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you got people flying into Atlanta tonight, check the schedule because the delays are crazy all over the place. My friend coming in from New York, 4-hour delay. 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

0: 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Reggie B is right here warming you up for Club Kiss coming up at 9 o'clock. KFC, over the past 15 months, has closed almost 300 locations across the United States. Now, it sounds like they're not doing that well. However, the brand is strong, for real, overseas. 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What? People checking for KFC like that? For real? I am shocked. I am really shocked. I mean, I love KFC. Don't get me wrong. However, I was not expecting that they are that strong overseas. I bet that chicken tastes good over there because you know they ain't got that stuff in it. I'm just saying, you know what I'm talking about. 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